0: nostalgic? 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
0: 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It's what Exeter is talking about. Here's what's
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2: Here's your three-day forecast from the MyFM Weather Center. Expect a mix of sun and clouds today with a high of 25, feeling like 29 with the humidity. Overnight, partly cloudy before the skies start to clear late in the evening with a low of 14. Tomorrow, mainly sunny with a high of 29 and a humidex of 32. Monday, cloudy with a high of 30. I'm Steve Berard with 9.

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5: Here's your three-day forecast from the MyFM Weather Center. Expect a mix of sun and clouds today with a high of 25, feeling like 29 with the humidity. Overnight, partly cloudy before the skies start to clear late in the evening with a low of 14. Tomorrow, mainly sunny with a high of 29 and a humidex of 32. Monday, cloudy with a high of 30. 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
6: Here's your three-day forecast from the MyFM Weather Center. Expect a mix of sun and clouds today with a high of 25, feeling like 29 with the humidity. Overnight, partly cloudy before the skies start to clear late in the evening with a low of 14. Tomorrow, mainly sunny with a high of 29 and a humidex of 32. Monday, cloudy with a high of 30. I'm Steve Berard with 90.5 MyFM, Exeter's breaking and local news.

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2: Here's your three-day forecast from the MyFM Weather Center. Expect a mix of sun and clouds today with a high of 25, feeling like 29 with the humidity. Overnight, partly cloudy before the skies start to clear late in the evening with a low of 14. Tomorrow, mainly sunny with a high of 29 and a humidex of 32. Monday, cloudy with a high of 30. 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
2: Here's your three-day forecast from the MyFM Weather Center. Mainly cloudy today with a high of 29 and a humidex of 34. Overnight, the skies will clear with a low of 16. Monday, sunny with a high of 29. Tuesday, sunny with a high of 34. 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
1: Here's your three-day forecast from the MyFM Weather Center. Mainly cloudy today with a high of 29 and a humidex of 34. Overnight, the skies will clear with a low of 16. Monday, sunny with a high of 29. Tuesday, sunny with a high of 34. I'm Steve Berard with 90.5 MyFM, Exeter's breaking and local news.

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1: Here's your three-day forecast from the MyFM Weather Center. Mainly cloudy today with a high of 29 and a humidex of 34. Overnight, the skies will clear with a low of 16. Monday, sunny with a high of 29. Tuesday, sunny with a high of 34. I'm Steve Berard with 90.5 MyFM, Exeter's breaking and local news.

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1: Here's your three-day forecast from the MyFM Weather Center. Mainly cloudy today with a high of 29 and a humidex of 34. Overnight, the skies will clear with a low of 16. Monday, sunny with a high of 29. Tuesday, sunny with a high of 34. I'm Steve Berard with 90.5 MyFM, Exeter's breaking and local news.

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1: Here's your 3-day forecast from the MyFM Weather Center. Mainly cloudy today with a high of 29 and a humidex of 34. Overnight, the skies will clear with a low of 16. Monday, sunny with a high of 29. Tuesday, sunny with a high of 34. I'm Steve Berard with 90.5 MyFM, Exeter's breaking and local news.

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1: Here's your three-day forecast from the MyFM Weather Center. Mainly cloudy today with a high of 29 and a humidex of 34. Overnight, this

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1: Here's your three-day forecast from the MyFM Weather Center. Mainly cloudy today with a high of 29 and a humidex of 34. Overnight, the skies will clear with a low of 16. Monday, sunny with a high of 29. Tuesday, sunny with a high of 34. I'm Steve Berard with 90.5 MyFM, Exeter's breaking and local news.

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1: Here's your three-day forecast from the MyFM Weather Center. Mainly cloudy today with a high of 29 and a humidex of 34. Overnight, the skies will clear with a low of 16. Monday, sunny with a high of 29. Tuesday, sunny with a high of 34. I'm Steve Berard with 90.5 MyFM, Exeter's breaking and local news.

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1: Here's your three-day forecast from the MyFM Weather Center. Mainly cloudy today with a high of 29 and a humidex of 34. Overnight, the skies will clear with a low of 16. Monday, sunny with a high of 29. Tuesday, sunny with a high of 34. I'm Steve Berard with 90.5 MyFM, Exeter's breaking and local news.

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1: Here's your three-day forecast from the MyFM Weather Center. Mainly cloudy today with a high of 29 and a humidex of 34. Overnight, the skies will clear with a low of 16. Monday, sunny with a high of 29. Tuesday, sunny with a high of 34. 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
1: Here's your three-day forecast from the MyFM Weather Center. Mainly cloudy today with a high of 29 and a humidex of 34. Overnight, the skies will clear with a low of 16. Monday, sunny with a high of 29. Tuesday, sunny with a high of 34. I'm Steve Berard with 90.5 MyFM, Exeter's breaking and local news.

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1: Good morning. I'm Kimberly Milliman. That's ExeterToday.ca's top stories of the week. On Thursday, Huron Bruce MPP Lisa Thompson was in Exeter, highlighting local organizations in Huron and Bruce, supporting programs that help strengthen community connections, promote local food, and encourage seniors to stay active. As part of the 2025 Foodland Ontario Retailer Award, Hanson's Your Independent Grocer in Exeter has received a Silver Award of Merit. The award recognizes efforts to promote Ontario-grown fruits and vegetables, support local food producers, and make locally grown products more accessible to consumers. A reminder for tomorrow that, weather permitting, road crews will be carrying out top coat paving work on Dashwood Road, resulting in temporary rotating road closures at several intersections. Work is scheduled to take place between 7 a.m. and 6 p.m. Please plan ahead and expect delays. And if you're traveling through Grand Bend, expect to see fewer traffic disruptions as work on the Grand Bend Bridge has reached another milestone. All traffic lanes on the bridge officially opened as of Friday, earlier than originally planned. However, a reminder that temporary lane closures will be in place tomorrow and Tuesday while crews complete sidewalk work and cleanup activities on the west side of the bridge. I'm Kimberly Millimans. Local news online anytime at ExeterToday.ca. Have a great rest of your Sunday. 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
4: Here's Exeter Grand Bend's 3-day forecast from the MyFM Weather Center. Today will be mainly cloudy with a high of 29. Tonight we'll have clear skies with a low of 17. Tomorrow we can expect it to be sunny with a high of 28. And Tuesday sunny with a high of 31. I'm Melissa Brush with Exeter Grand Bend's breaking and local news.

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3: Here's Exeter Grand Bend's three-day forecast from the MyFM Weather Center. Today will be mainly cloudy with a high of 29. Tonight we'll have clear skies with a low of 17. Tomorrow we can expect it to be sunny with a high of 28. And Tuesday sunny with a high of 31. I'm Melissa Brush with Exeter Grand Bend's breaking and local news.

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1: Good morning, I'm Kimberly Millman, DexeterToday.ca's top stories of the week. On Thursday, Huron Bruce MPP Lisa Thompson was in Exeter, highlighting local organizations in Huron and Bruce, supporting programs that help strengthen community connections, promote local food, and encourage seniors to stay active. As part of the 2025 Foodland Ontario Retailer Award, Hanson's Your Independent Grocer in Exeter has received a Silver Award of Merit. The award recognizes efforts to promote Ontario-grown fruits and vegetables, support local food producers, and make locally grown products more accessible to consumers. A reminder for tomorrow that, weather permitting, road crews will be carrying out top coat paving work on Dashwood Road, resulting in temporary rotating road closures at several intersections. Work is scheduled to take place between 7 a.m. and 6 p.m. Please plan ahead and expect delays. And if you're traveling through Grand Bend, expect to see fewer traffic disruptions as work on the Grand Bend Bridge has reached another milestone. All traffic lanes on the bridge officially opened as of Friday, earlier than originally planned. However, a reminder that temporary lane closures will be in place tomorrow and Tuesday while crews complete sidewalk work and cleanup activities on the west side of the bridge. I'm Kimberly Millimans, local news online anytime at ExeterToday.ca. Have a great rest of your Sunday. Your MyFM 3-day forecast is coming up next.
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9: Here's Exeter Grand Bend's 3-day forecast from the MyFM Weather Center. Today will be mainly cloudy with a high of 29. Tonight we'll have clear skies with a low of 17. Tomorrow we can expect it to be sunny with a high of 28. And Tuesday sunny with a high of 31. I'm Melissa Brush with Exeter Grand Bend's breaking and local news. 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

Well, good morning. This is the Sunday Morning Music Vault. Welcome into 4 hours of great songs and great memories. I'm Jerry Hamill. Thanks for joining me by the radio this morning. Here's Three Dog Night with Mama Told Me Not to Come, number one the summer of 1970. The Sunday Morning Music Vault opened with an early pop success from B.J. Thomas. Hooked on a Feeling was top five in 1969. Let's get into my personal vault for the first of Jerry's deep cuts, shall we? Unlocking this song from Blood, Sweat, and Tears, Spinning Wheel. As we remember David Clayton Thomas, the unmistakable voice behind Blood, Sweat, and Tears, he passed away peacefully in Toronto on Wednesday, June 24th, at the age of 84. David Clayton Thomas was born in England and raised in Toronto. He overcame a troubled youth to become one of Canada's most celebrated musicians. After joining Blood, Sweat, and Tears in 1968, he helped propel the band to international fame with hits like Spinning Wheel, You've Made Me So Very Happy, and When I Die. His powerful, soulful voice became the signature sound of one of the most successful jazz rock bands of all time. Earning multiple Grammy Awards, he was inducted into the Canadian Music Hall of Fame and saw Spinning Wheel recognized as a Canadian songwriting classic. I still have the 45 single. It's completely worn out from playing it over and over again. Spinning Wheel was released as a single in 1969. Peaked at number two for 3 weeks on the Hot 100 chart, July of that year. In August, the song topped the Easy Listening chart for 2 weeks. David Clayton Thomas was quoted as describing the song as being written in an age when psychedelic imagery was all over lyrics. It was my way of saying, don't get too caught up because everything comes full circle. In his 2010 autobiography, Blood, Sweat, and Tears, he wrote that the Joni Mitchell song, The Circle Game, inspired some of the lyrics. Spinning Wheel was nominated for 3 Grammy Awards at the 1970 ceremony, winning in the category Best Instrumental Arrangement. It was nominated for Record of the Year and Song of the Year. The album won the Grammy for Album of the Year. David Clayton Thomas, dead at age 84, leaves behind a legacy that continues to influence generations of artists and fans around the world. Here is Spinning Wheel by Blood, Sweat, and Tears, Jerry's deep cut on the Sunday Morning Music Vault.

0: This is the Sunday Morning Music Vault. Great songs and great memories. Thanks for listening. I'm Jerry Hamill with Fleetwood Mac and a top 10 from 1977. You Make Love and Fun, written by Christine McVie. It was written about her affair with the band's lighting director. Now, she told her husband, John McVie, the bass player, that the song was about their dog. Oh, by the way, Fleetwood Mac, Mick Fleetwood, 79 years old this past Wednesday, June the 24th. Happy birthday, belated. On the way, we'll hear from Burton Cummings and the title track from his 1977 album, Top 20 in Canada, My Own Way to Rock. But first, it's the Beatles. The song's lyrics by Paul McCartney, and the melody to the song was said to have come to him in a dream. When he and John Lennon sat down to finish the song, the working title was Scrambled Eggs. Yeah, the number one hit from 1965 from the Beatles, Yesterday. Next, Sunday Morning Music Vault.
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1: 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The greatest hits of the 60s and 70s.

0: This is the Sunday Morning Music Vault. Thanks for listening. I'm Jerry Hamill. For Climax, that was their biggest hit. The LA-based group was number 3 on the Hot 100 in 1972, considered one-hit wonders with Precious and Few. On the way, it's a 1973 top 10 for a group founded in 1971 as one of Ronnie Hawkins' backup groups, Skylark with Wildflower. Up next, a Grammy-winning song that's featured in the 1969 film Midnight Cowboy. From Nilsson, Everybody's Talking on the Sunday Morning Music Vault next.
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5: Here's Exeter Grand Bend's 3-day forecast from the MyFM Weather Center. Today will be mainly cloudy with a high of 29. Tonight we'll have clear skies with a low of 17. Tomorrow we can expect it to be sunny with a high of 28. And Tuesday sunny with a high of 31. I'm Melissa Brush with Exeter Grand Bend's breaking and local news. 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

0: This is the Sunday Morning Music Vault. I'm Jerry Hamill. That song has roots in the United Free Church of Scotland, the Kiwanis Club, and as a slogan for Boys Town. The best-known version of the song was by the Hollies, top 10 in 1969, He Ain't Heavy, He's My Brother. Looking ahead to the second hour of the Sunday Morning Music Vault, hour two will open with a 1975 top 10 from the Bee Gees. June of 1975, the first McDonald's drive-thru began service in Sierra Vista, Arizona. The films Jaws and Rollerball were released to movie theaters. And earlier that year, the Bee Gees released the follow-up to their comeback hit, Jive Talkin'. Nights on Broadway went top 10, and it opens hour two, along with more great songs and great memories and another Jerry's Deep Cut at 9. Up next, it's the best-selling single for 3 weeks, June of 1961, from Ricky Nelson, Travelin' Man. Thanks for listening. This is the Sunday Morning Music Vault.
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1: Good morning. I'm Kimberly Millimans, DexeterToday.ca's top stories of the week. On Thursday, Huron Bruce MPP Lisa Thompson was in Exeter, highlighting local organizations in Huron and Bruce, supporting programs that help strengthen community connections, promote local food, and encourage seniors to stay active. As part of the 2025 Foodland Ontario Retailer Award, Hanson's Your Independent Grocer in Exeter has received a Silver Award of Merit. The award recognizes efforts to promote Ontario-grown fruits and vegetables, support local food producers, and make locally grown products more accessible to consumers. A reminder for tomorrow that, weather permitting, road crews will be carrying out top coat paving work on Dashwood Road, resulting in temporary rotating road closures at several intersections. Work is scheduled to take place between 7 a.m. and 6 p.m. Please plan ahead and expect delays. And if you're traveling through Grand Bend, expect to see fewer traffic disruptions as work on the Grand Bend Bridge has reached another milestone. All traffic lanes on the bridge officially opened as of Friday, earlier than originally planned. However, a reminder that temporary lane closures will be in place tomorrow and Tuesday while crews complete sidewalk work and cleanup activities on the west side of the bridge. I'm Kimberly Millimans. Local news online anytime at ExeterToday.ca. Have a great rest of your Sunday. 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
5: Here's Exeter Grand Bend's 3-day forecast from the MyFM Weather Center. Today will be mainly cloudy with a high of 29. Tonight we'll have clear skies with a low of 17. Tomorrow we can expect it to be sunny with a high of 28. And Tuesday sunny with a high of 31. I'm Melissa Brush with Exeter Grand Bend's breaking and local news.
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1: Hey, thanks for listening. This is the Sunday Morning Music Vault. Elvis Presley, All Shook Up, 2 times platinum single. 9 weeks at number one, the spring of 1957. It was also number one country and number one R&B. Grammy Hall of Fame artists, the Bee Gees, opened the second hour with a follow-up to their 1975 comeback, Jive Talkin'. Nights on Broadway went top 10. Here's Jerry's deep cut for this hour, reaching to my personal vault and grabbing this song out. It's Superstar by the Carpenters. The song was written by Bonnie Bramlett and Leon Russell. It had been a hit for many artists, but the best known and biggest version was by the Carpenters in 1971. It was Rita Coolidge who came up with the song idea based on her observations of female groupies with rock stars in the late 1960s. The Carpenters version came out after Richard Carpenter had watched Bette Midler sing the song on The Tonight Show with Johnny Carson. The original subject matter of the song was more risque than what was typical for the Carpenters, so Richard changed a lyric in the second verse from, "And I can hardly wait to sleep with you again," to the less suggestive, "And I can hardly wait to be with you again." The song was released as a single in August of 1971. Superstar by the Carpenters rose to number 2 on the Hot 100, held out of the top spot by Rod Stewart's Maggie May. It was also the Carpenters' 5th consecutive top 5 single. It also spent 2 weeks at number 1 on the Easy Listening chart, earning a gold record status. Here's Superstar by the Carpenters, Jerry's Deep Cut, on the Sunday Morning Music Vault.

0: This is the Sunday Morning Music Vault. Thanks for joining me for great songs and great memories. That party record from Sly and the Family Stone was their first top 10 soul R&B funk. It's the song that introduced them to listeners and really caught most of us off guard by their radical approach. Sly and the Family Stone danced to the music. On the way, Gordon Lightfoot. It was June 29th of 1974 that Gord scored his first U.S. number one, the bestseller Sundown, was also a hit on the Hot 100 and Adult Contemporary charts. Up next, Roy Orbison with a Grammy Hall of Fame song inspired by his wife Claudette. Released the summer of 1964, it topped the Hot 100 for 3 weeks. Oh, Pretty Woman on the Sunday Morning Music Vault.
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0: Great songs, great memories. This is the Sunday Morning Music Vault. I'm Jerry Hamill, and a song that dates back to 1932, covered by crooners like Bing Crosby and Frank Sinatra, the soulful version by Otis Redding, produced by Isaac Hayes, reached number 25 in 1967, Try a Little Tenderness. On the way, one of the most influential songwriters, Joni Mitchell, and the lead single from her Court and Spark album. With Robbie Robertson of the band on lead guitar, it's Raised on Robbery. Up next, Eric Carmen, 1976 hit single from his debut solo album and the follow-up to his first solo hit, All By Myself. Number 11 on the Hot 100, Eric Carmen, Never Gonna Fall in Love Again, on the Sunday Morning Music Vault.
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4: Here's Exeter Grand Bend's three-day forecast from the MyFM Weather Center. Today will be mainly cloudy with a high of 29. Tonight we'll have clear skies with a low of 17. Tomorrow we can expect it to be sunny with a high of 28. And Tuesday sunny with a high of 31. I'm Melissa Brush with Exeter Grand Bend's breaking and local news. 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

0: This is the Sunday Morning Music Vault. I'm Jerry Hamill. James Taylor, Grammy Hall of Fame song, You've Got a Friend, written by Carole King. And his cover version features Joni Mitchell on backing vocals, reaching number one the summer of 1971. Well, I think it's time for another cup of coffee. How about you? As you head out to the kitchen to grab another cup of joe, I'll take mine black and sugar, please. Thank you very much. Just one sugar. Thank you. A peek into the second half of the Sunday Morning Music Vault. Hour three will kick off with a 1972 hit for Chicago. June of 1972, IBM patented the first floppy disk. The musical Grease debuted on Broadway, and that summer, Chicago released their biggest hit to date, Saturday in the Park. That number three hit single, plus more great songs and great memories, and another Jerry's Deep Cut at 10. Up next, the Philly sound of Barry White. The 1974 Top 10, You're the First, the Last, My Everything. Thanks for listening. 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
1: Good morning. I'm Kimberly Millman. DexeterToday.ca's top stories of the week. On Thursday, Huron Bruce MPP Lisa Thompson was in Exeter, highlighting local organizations in Huron and Bruce, supporting programs that help strengthen community connections, promote local food, and encourage seniors to stay active. As part of the 2025 Foodland Ontario Retailer Award, Hanson's Your Independent Grocer in Exeter has received a Silver Award of Merit. The award recognizes efforts to promote Ontario-grown fruits and vegetables, support local food producers, and make locally grown products more accessible to consumers. A reminder for tomorrow that, weather permitting, road crews will be carrying out top coat paving work on Dashwood Road, resulting in temporary rotating road closures at several intersections. Work is scheduled to take place between 7 a.m. and 6 p.m. Please plan ahead and expect delays. And if you're traveling through Grand Bend, expect to see fewer traffic disruptions as work on the Grand Bend Bridge has reached another milestone. All traffic lanes on the bridge officially opened as of Friday, earlier than originally planned. However, a reminder that temporary lane closures will be in place tomorrow and Tuesday while crews complete sidewalk work and cleanup activities on the west side of the bridge. I'm Kimberly Millimans. Local news online anytime at ExeterToday.ca. Have a great rest of your Sunday. Your MyFM 3-day forecast is coming up next.
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9: Here's Exeter Grand Bend's 3-day forecast from the MyFM Weather Center. Today will be mainly cloudy with a high of 29. Tonight we'll have clear skies with a low of 17. Tomorrow we can expect it to be sunny with a high of 28. And Tuesday sunny with a high of 31. I'm Melissa Brush with Exeter Grand Bend's breaking and local news. 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

Hey, thanks for sticking around for the second half of the Sunday Morning Music Vault. I'm Jerry Hamill. Yes, great songs, great memories in this hour number three. Leslie Gore, It's My Party, her number one best-selling hit single, the first 2 weeks of June 1963. Chicago, Saturday in the Park from 1972, reaching number three, and the song inspired by July 4th celebrations in New York City Central Park. It's from the number one album, Chicago 5. Here's Jerry's deep cut for this hour. Unlocking my personal vault and pulling out this song, I Go Crazy, from Paul Davis. It was written by Paul Davis. He actually wanted Lou Rawls to record the song. However, Davis's record company recognized the potential as a hit single for Davis. I Go Crazy was recorded as the first single from his album Singer of Songs, Teller of Tales, released the summer of 1977. The song slowly climbed the Hot 100, reaching number 8 by March of 1978. Overall, it spent 40 weeks on the chart. And by the way, Lou Rawls eventually did cover the song 2 years later. Here's Paul Davis, I Go Crazy, Jerry's deep cut on the Sunday Morning Music Vault.

0: This is the Sunday Morning Music Vault. Nice to be along with you this morning. The Beatles went number one at Christmas 1965. That's a nice gift, isn't it? We can work it out. And the inspiration for Paul's lyrics, his relationship with then-girlfriend Jane Asher. Procol Harum on the way, number five from 1974. $500,000 in sales for Conquistador. But first, it's Chris Rea and his debut single from 1978 that earned him a Grammy nomination for Best New Artist. You may recall that it was just before Christmas of last year that Chris Rea passed away. His hit, Fool If You Think It's Over, straight ahead on the Sunday Morning Music Vault.
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0: The Sunday Morning Music Vault continues with great songs and great memories. I'm Jerry Hamill, Ray Charles' signature song, number one from 1961. Hit the Road Jack won the Grammy for Best R&B Recording. Three Dog Night on the way with a song that was the best-selling single for 6 weeks in 1971, the number one hit, Joy to the World. Up next, selling over 2 million records, 1971 crossover hit for Marvin Gaye, addressing the issues of war and injustice and the need for love and understanding. Marvin Gaye's What's Going on the Sunday Morning Music Vault next.
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8: Here's Exeter Grand Bend's 3-day forecast from the MyFM Weather Center. Today will be mainly cloudy with a high of 29. Tonight we'll have clear skies with a low of 17. Tomorrow we can expect it to be sunny with a high of 28. And Tuesday sunny with a high of 31. I'm Melissa Brush with Exeter Grand Bend's breaking and local news. 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

0: It's the Sunday Morning Music Vault. I'm Jerry Hamill. That's Burton Cummings' debut single from his debut solo album. Top 10 early 1977, Stand Tall was based on real-life experience. Shortly after his split from the Guess Who, his girlfriend of 9 years left him for another guy. Yeah, Stand Tall. Well, one more fun hour still to share. We look forward to hour number 4 opening with a one-hit wonder from 1974. June of 1974, West Germany defeated Netherlands 2-1 to win the FIFA World Cup. The first purchase of a product using the UPC symbol, the Universal Product Code, it was made for 67 cents on a pack of Juicy Fruit gum at a store in Ohio. Later in 1974, a group of studio musicians under the name Reunion scored a top 10 hit with Life is a Rock, But the Radio Rolled Me. That one-hit wonder plus more great songs and great memories and another Jerry's Deep Cut at 11. Up next, one of Linda Ronstadt's biggest career hits. Number one from 1975, You're No Good. Thanks for listening. This is the Sunday Morning Music Vault.
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1: Good morning. I'm Kimberly Millimans with ExeterToday.ca's top stories of the week. On Thursday, Huron Bruce MPP Lisa Thompson was in Exeter, highlighting local organizations in Huron and Bruce, supporting programs that help strengthen community connections, promote local food, and encourage seniors to stay active. As part of the 2025 Foodland Ontario Retailer Award, Hanson's Your Independent Grocer in Exeter has received a Silver Award of Merit. The award recognizes efforts to promote Ontario-grown fruits and vegetables, support local food producers, and make locally grown products more accessible to consumers. A reminder for tomorrow that, weather permitting, road crews will be carrying out top coat paving work on Dashwood Road, resulting in temporary rotating road closures at several intersections. Work is scheduled to take place between 7 a.m. and 6 p.m. Please plan ahead and expect delays. And if you're traveling through Grand Bend, expect to see fewer traffic disruptions as work on the Grand Bend Bridge has reached another milestone. All traffic lanes on the bridge officially opened as of Friday, earlier than originally planned. However, a reminder that temporary lane closures will be in place tomorrow and Tuesday while crews complete sidewalk work and cleanup activities on the west side of the bridge. I'm Kimberly Millimans. Local news online anytime at ExeterToday.ca. Have a great rest of your Sunday. Your MyFM 3-day forecast is coming up next.
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7: Here's Exeter Grand Bend's 3-day forecast from the MyFM Weather Center. Today will be mainly cloudy with a high of 29. Tonight we'll have clear skies with a low of 17. Tomorrow we can expect it to be sunny with a high of 28. And Tuesday sunny with a high of 31. I'm Melissa Brush with Exeter Grand Bend's breaking and local news.
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8: 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The greatest hits of the 60s and 70s.

Hey, it's the final hour of the Sunday Morning Music Vault. Thanks for sticking around for great songs and great memories. I'm Jerry Hamill. For 5 weeks, the spring of 1960, the Everly Brothers had the best-selling single with Kathy's Clown. A group of studio musicians named Reunion had a one-hit wonder in 1974, top 10 with Life is a Rock, But the Radio Rolled Me. Well, here's Jerry's deep cut, the final one for this morning. We reach over to unlock my personal vault. Let's grab this single from the Electric Light Orchestra. It's Strange Magic. It's taken from the 1975 album Face the Music, written by the founder and leader Jeff Lynne. The song features ELO's famous string section, and here's a bit of trivia. The song was used on the 2007 Xanadu stage production. However, was not included on the original soundtrack to the film starring Olivia Newton-John. Here's Electric Light Orchestra peaking at number 14 on the Hot 100 in 1976 with Strange Magic, Jerry's deep cut on the Sunday Morning Music Vault.

0: Sunday Morning Music Vault. Great songs, great memories. I'm Jerry Hamill. Thanks for listening. The Rascals from the summer of 1968, 5 weeks atop the Hot 100 with their plea for tolerance and freedom. People gotta be free. On the way, April Wine with the most successful cover version of Elton John's Bad Side of the Moon. It reached number 16 in Canada in 1972. But up next, it's Frankie Valli, a song that wasn't part of the original 1971 Broadway musical Grease. It was written specifically, though, for the 1978 hit film. Number one, selling over 7 million copies worldwide. Frankie Valli with Grease on the Sunday Morning Music Vault.
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0: This is the Sunday Morning Music Vault. I'm Jerry Hamill with the Angels, the girl group from New Jersey, and their biggest hit, My Boyfriend's Back, topped the chart the summer of 1963. On the way from the Canadian Songwriters Hall of Fame, 1971 hit for Crowbar. Oh, what a feeling. But first, Kansas, and their only top 10, paraphrasing a verse from the Bible's book of Ecclesiastes, roughly chapter 3, verse 20, Kansas, with Dust in the Wind on the Sunday Morning Music Vault.
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5: Here's Exeter Grand Bend's 3-day forecast from the MyFM Weather Center. Today will be mainly cloudy with a high of 29. Tonight we'll have clear skies with a low of 17. Tomorrow we can expect it to be sunny with a high of 28. And Tuesday sunny with a high of 31. I'm Melissa Brush with Exeter Grand Bend's breaking and local news. 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
0: Two time. 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
0: Four times. Four of the big studs.

0: It's the Sunday Morning Music Vault. I'm Jerry Hamill. 7 weeks at number one. The 1978 disco smash that sold over 7 million copies worldwide. Chic and Le Freak. And that just about brings us to the end of another 4 hours with some of the greatest hits from some of the greatest decades of pop and rock. Thanks for joining me by the radio again this week. I'd love to hear from you right into the Sunday Morning Music Vault. I mean, it's summer. You must have a favorite summer song, or just say, hi, let me know you're out there. music@mbcmedia.ca. And as always, every week, thanks to Sarah and Emily for all they do to make the show happen. Until next Sunday, 8 till noon, I'm Jerry Hamill. Stay well, stay safe, and a early happy Canada Day to you. 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Still to come, more great songs and great memories. Up next, from the summer of 1981, Grammy-nominated James Ingram. From the Quincy Jones album, The Dude, Top 10, Just Once. Talk to you next week. 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
1: Good morning, I'm Kimberly Millman with ExeterToday.ca's top stories of the week. On Thursday, Huron Bruce MPP Lisa Thompson was in Exeter, highlighting local organizations in Huron and Bruce, supporting programs that help strengthen community connections, promote local food, and encourage seniors to stay active. As part of the 2025 Foodland Ontario Retailer Award, Hanson's Your Independent Grocer in Exeter has received a Silver Award of Merit. The award recognizes efforts to promote Ontario-grown fruits and vegetables, support local food producers, and make locally grown products more accessible to consumers. A reminder for tomorrow that, weather permitting, road crews will be carrying out top coat paving work on Dashwood Road, resulting in temporary rotating road closures at several intersections. Work is scheduled to take place between 7 a.m. and 6 p.m. Please plan ahead and expect delays. And if you're traveling through Grand Bend, expect to see fewer traffic disruptions as work on the Grand Bend Bridge has reached another milestone. All traffic lanes on the bridge officially opened as of Friday, earlier than originally planned. However, a reminder that temporary lane closures will be in place tomorrow and Tuesday while crews complete sidewalk work and cleanup activities on the west side of the bridge. I'm Kimberly Millimans. Local news online anytime at ExeterToday.ca. Have a great rest of your Sunday. 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
7: Here's Exeter Grand Bend's 3-day forecast from the MyFM Weather Center. Today will be mainly cloudy with a high of 29. Tonight we'll have clear skies with a low of 17. Tomorrow we can expect it to be sunny with a high of 28. And Tuesday sunny with a high of 31. I'm Melissa Brush with Exeter Grand Bend's breaking and local news.

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1: It's Keith and Wendy on MyFM, and Canada Day is coming up on, is it Wednesday? Yeah, it's Wednesday. Of course.
2: Not very Canadian of you to not know that date.
1: Well, I know it's July 1st and stuff like that. I got to give you props as, we mentioned it before, an American. You're, I guess...
2: Apparently disappointing you.
1: No, it's just that I'm glad you're up here instead of down there. So quick citizenship test.
2: Oh.
1: Which one do you celebrate more? Canada Day or America Day?
2: America Day.
1: Yeah. The day Will Smith defeated the aliens.
2: I will say that it's Canada Day. Go Canada.
1: Now, do you guys have any, like, traditions you do for Canada Day? Like, my family, we kind of all just do the, you know, the typical stuff, you know, have, like, a barbecue and watch fireworks later and stuff like that. But, like, what about you?
2: Yeah, basically that, the fireworks. But if a barbecue is an option, I'll go to your place for that.
1: Well, we'll see about this year. I don't know. It's looking kind of iffy.
2: It's awful.
1: I'm just going to, you know, sit around the house and, like, repaint my reflecting pool and stuff like that and see how that goes.
3: At home.
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0: It's Keith and Wendy on MyFM, and Wendy, you came in here very distressed, and it has to do with something you said about fast food.
1: Tell me if I should be embarrassed or not, okay? So I went to a takeout place, and I got food before I even ordered. She said my order back to me, which, like, some people might think, oh, that's really nice customer service, but all I could think was, maybe I shouldn't come here as much.
0: Maybe I have a problem.
1: Yeah.
0: So I think this is a common thing that happens, especially like for me, I experience it all the time too. In the morning, I'm up pretty early, and usually on my way in here, like, I'll get coffee, and without fail, as soon as I pull up, because I get there around the same time every day, as soon as they know that it's me there, they're like, oh, hey, yeah, come on up.
1: Wait, they recognize you just by voice?
0: Yeah.
1: Oh, see, I was face-to-face, so at least there was some, like, visual there for her to recognize me. The fact that someone just recognizes your voice is, out of all the voices that sound similar in the world.
0: Sure, but you know me, I'm like a little snowflake, and I just have my own little unique voice. But I think it happens all the time. So let's put it out there. When you go to your fast food place of choice, do they know your order by heart? 1-855-WINMYFM, let us know so we know how bad we need to feel. And we'll share some of your stories coming up in just a bit.
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5: Here's Exeter Grand Bend's 3-day forecast from the MyFM Weather Center. Today will be mainly cloudy with a high of 29. Tonight we'll have clear skies with a low of 17. Tomorrow we can expect it to be sunny with a high of 28. And Tuesday sunny with a high of 31. I'm Melissa Brush with Exeter Grand Bend's breaking and local news.

0: It's Keith and Wendy on MyFM, and we've been talking about fast food and maybe being a little too familiar with the people that work there. Because Wendy had an experience where she's been clocked.
1: I didn't even speak and they knew my order.
0: Yeah, so we put it out there and thought we'd ask, you know, if you have had the same issue where you go to a place maybe a couple times too often and all of a sudden you're finding yourself becoming a regular and they just know what you're doing there. 1-855-WIN-MY-FM. We got this message from Roberta.
1: So Roberta.
0: Roberta. Is she from New York?
1: So we got this message
0: from. She could also be a frog.
1: Well, we got this message from Roberta, who got shawarma the other day, and it was her first time going back to this place in a long time. Last time she was at this shawarma shop, she was a vegetarian. This time she eats the meat. And so they knew her order, but then she shocked them by saying, please add the chicken.
0: Mm-hmm. She put a little accent in there too. It was very impressive. Hey, I can relate to that. It kind of reminds me of like when I was growing up in Kempville, the Subway guy would know everybody's order.
1: That's like a small town thing though.
0: Yeah, but like literally you walk in, he's like, my whole family, like I'd go in with my mom and he'd be like, hey, what's going on? And he would just start making our like four subs. Like,
1: wow.
0: Every single time. And anybody that came in, he did the same thing. If they were like regular and they lived around there and he knew that, like, it was insane.
1: Were you embarrassed or were you like proud?
0: No, because this dude, like, he did it. When I went away to college and stuff like that, I was gone for like a couple years. I went back, same dude, immediately as soon as I walked in, he was like, hey boss, what's going on? And he just whipped out
1: after
0: the same,
1: all those years.
0: After all that time, he knew. Wow. It. So like that, I think there's a fine line. There's like the, oh my God, like, if it's like, hey, you're the double bacon cheeseburger and curly fries or something like that, versus being like, hey, I know exactly what you want in your sub because I have some weird sort of eidetic memory where I just remember every single thing ever. So
1: I mean, it's nice and it's smart because I feel obligated to tip every time. So it's smart on their end.
0: Yeah, exactly. And I mean, hey, easier for you too, less human interaction.
1: Nah, but I like the human. I'm like a Labrador, like, you know, a little like retriever. I'm like, talk to me.
0: Mm-hmm. Well, they do. They just tell your order back. Who wants a bacon cheeseburger?
1: And I'm
0: who
1: like, me.
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0: It's Keith and Wendy, and coming up next hour on MyFM, we are going to be talking. Now, you wrote down on a piece of paper here just bird facts.
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1: What in the word?
2: Word, word, word, word, word, word, word.
0: Time for what in the word. So Wendy's going to give us a word. I'm going to try and define it and prove how smart I am. And Wendy, well, let's get right to it. How are we doing today?
1: It's all for bragging rights. Today, assiduous. I think I said that right.
0: You spell it for me?
1: A-S-S-I-D-U-O-U-S.
0: Assiduous?
1: Yes, assiduous.
0: I'm just going to go ahead and say right now, I don't know, but I'm pretty sure that's how you'd spell it. So, like, half a point?
1: I was looking at the phonetics, and I almost spelled you the phonetic version.
0: Wow. That's what you think of me? Assiduous, I would say. How about...
1: Do you want a sentence?
0: Yes.
1: Okay. Thanks to the assiduous efforts of the local land trust over many years, a substantial amount of whippoorwill habitat is now protected from development.
0: Having some trouble with whippoorwill?
1: Is that how you say it?
0: It's a bird, yeah.
1: Is it?
0: Yeah.
1: Whippoorwill. Yes, I know what that is.
0: Naturally. Yeah. Let's say hard work.
1: No.
0: Great.
1: So it's a formal word that means showing great care, attention, and effort.
0: I feel like that's pretty much what I said.
1: Not the definition I was looking for. So we're going to give you a big goose egg.
0: Okay, Webster.
1: A goose is also a bird.
0: I'll take a gander at this.
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0: Hey, it's Wendy and Keith on, you don't have to cringe every time I talk, on MyFM. Yeah, apparently I'm too loud. I don't know. Keith is being dramatic. He's also making up birds, saying that a whippoorwill is a real bird. So we're not even going to touch on that right now. We're going to go straight to Canadian bird knowledge.
1: We won't.
0: Yeah. We are going straight to bird knowledge here in Canada.
1: All right.
0: Did you know that the Canada goose, which is also known as...
1: Ryan Gosling.
0: Yes, but also too, it's known as the Cobra chicken, isn't Canada's national bird?
1: Yeah.
0: What is?
1: Loon.
0: No.
1: What?
0: Yeah, no. So Canada actually... technically doesn't have a legally declared official national bird, but there is a top recognized choice that was selected by Canadian Geographic National Bird Project.
1: Mm-hmm. What is that?
0: The Canada Jay, which is also known as the Gray Jay or Whiskey Jack.
1: Not even a Blue Jay?
0: No.
1: This is no.
0: See?
1: No.
0: This is why you shouldn't trust you with your whippersnap knowledge, because it's, you don't know your bird knowledge.
1: And you, having read an article, do.
0: Exactly.
1: We're going to have, one of these days, we're going to have a bird off, and we're going to see who knows more about birds, and spoiler alert, it will probably be you. I don't know.
0: Yeah, I was going to say, the internet doesn't lie.
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5: Here's Exeter Grand Bend's three-day forecast from the MyFM Weather Center. Today will be mainly cloudy with a high of 29. Tonight we'll have clear skies with a low of 17. Tomorrow we can expect it to be sunny with a high of 28. And Tuesday sunny with a high of 31. I'm Melissa Brush with Exeter Grand Bend's breaking and local news.

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1: And, like, getting to brag about what you want on your playlist, that's always a good time.
0: Mm-hmm. You're making a top five playlist. Wendy, what are you giving us right now? Go.
1: All Taylor.
0: That's
1: and
0: it.
1: I say Taylor because we're on a first name basis.
0: The Biffles, some would say. So, yeah, you give us that top five. We could be giving you $500. It's just that simple. And all you got to do to get it is go to exetertoday.ca.
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0: Keith and Wendy on MyFM, and lots of people talking about Shrek 5, and probably not for the right reasons.
1: Imagine working so hard on something only to be like, yes, this is like what I've been working on, and then all of a sudden people are like, you suck, like literally.
0: Yeah, so if you haven't seen the new trailer they put out, it looks different. I mean, I didn't even know how old I was when the first one came out. Like, I was much younger. My brother
1: I was just coming out the womb.
0: Yeah, just pop out, watching Shrek right away. Yeah, so they've, I mean, obviously technology's changed a lot. CGI's gotten a lot better. So they've updated their looks a couple times before, but fans are noticing a real drastic difference this time, especially with Fiona, who, you know, looked just like an ogre before, but now it looks, I don't know, like
1: an ogre with beauty standards.
0: Yeah, like she's definitely had like a glow up and she's gotten some work done.
1: Some collarbone, some like a thinner chin.
0: Yeah, a little nip tuck.
1: Yeah, yeah, some highlight in there. Yeah.
0: And it's just very strange.
1: Because the whole message of Shrek was like, love who you naturally are. Like,
0: yes,
1: you don't need to change. And then meanwhile, they're like, oh, a little nip tuck here.
0: It's definitely stark. And people have been complaining about this online a lot. And like, I don't know, do you think they'd like change it?
1: They could pull a Sonic where like people got so mad about that they did change it, and it did get changed for the better. So
0: absolutely, like 100%. Like, I remember seeing those first couple screenshots and it was like, oh my God, like why does he have little round teeth?
1: Yeah.
0: Like, that's not appealing to anybody. So they 100% did the right thing. And I mean, if they do want to change it, I mean, that's not coming out until 2027. So they've got time.
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0: Keith and Wendy on MyFM, and one of the biggest events of this year is it happening this year, Taylor Swift's wedding?
1: Rumor has it.
0: So Adele, obviously.
1: I was going to say, different reference, but yes.
0: Yes. There's a lot of rumors going around right now about her and Blake Lively still not really being on the best of terms because of the whole lawsuit.
1: Just like a little recap, they were best friends, and then the whole lawsuit thing happened, and, you know, Blake apparently did some things that, I mean, who knows what's true and what's not true, but she did some things that weren't the greatest, and so...
0: Yeah, they had to deposition Taylor, part of like a text message chain or something, but anyway, all this goes back to saying that apparently TMZ's reporting that Blake Lively not on the guest list for the wedding.
1: Interesting, because I heard that she low-key was, and that she was, quote, welcome, but it's up to her if she would like to go, so...
0: I mean, who's... not gonna want to go to Taylor Swift's wedding. Like, see, that's the thing. You never know what to believe. Like, I mean, TMZ, fairly reliable source for some stuff, but I mean, obviously, nobody really knows.
1: That would also pull focus from her big day if everyone was like whispering, like, oh, Blake's here. Like, it would, you know what I mean?
0: And that's why I feel like she's not invited.
1: Yeah.
0: Because she doesn't want any of that smoke. Like, she just wants just everybody to be there. And obviously, also, just imagine how badly you have to mess up a friendship if your friend is getting married, allegedly. Inside Madison Square Garden, and you're like, I just don't have room for you. I'm sorry.
1: I mean, when you already have thousands of people there, but I mean, I'm sure if I asked, she would make a seat.
0: I'm sure.
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4: Here's Exeter Grand Bend's 3-day forecast from the MyFM Weather Center. Today will be mainly cloudy with a high of 29. Tonight we'll have clear skies with a low of 17. Tomorrow we can expect it to be sunny with a high of 28. And Tuesday sunny with a high of 31. I'm Melissa Brush with Exeter Grand Bend's breaking and local news.

0: Keith and Wendy on MyFM, and I know I've railed on here about AI before and how it's garbage and trash.
1: So you're the biggest fan of it?
0: Yes, just huge. I've got a poster of AI on my wall. The movie The Odyssey is coming out. Maybe you've heard about this. Christopher Nolan directing it. Whole bunch of people in it. Zendaya, Tom Holland, like Matt Damon's
1: the newlyweds.
0: Yes, allegedly.
1: No, they've confirmed it.
0: Did they?
1: They did, yeah.
0: Oh, well, where have I been? Yeah. Anyway, probably just fuming in the bathroom, screaming about this. Because so to go along with the new movie that's coming out, they have a longtime and frequent Christopher Nolan collaborator, Michael Caine, narrating a new version of the audiobook of The Odyssey. So the only thing is it's not actually Michael Caine. He just is working with this company that's essentially digitized his voice and now made like an AI version of Michael Caine, because Michael Caine's like 90 something years old.
1: But he approved all this.
0: Yeah, so it's all approved, all I guess technically official. But yeah, the AI Michael Caine is going to narrate this new audiobook. So if you get it off like Audible or whatever, it's going to be this AI Michael Caine voice.
1: Do I think this is the one exception? Because hear me out. He is like okay with it. He knows that acting is a gift to us all. So he's like, now he's still giving that to us, and like he knows that because like he's retired now, so now he can live his life while still like pleasing the people, like, you know, like, do I think this is the exception?
0: I don't think so. And I'll tell you why. Have you ever known anybody who's been around too long?
1: No, because I cherish everyone.
0: but like, think about this. Think if no new jobs ever were created, if nobody ever had to leave their job or do anything else, and you just had the same people doing the same thing forever.
1: Yeah, but if you want that iconic voice.
0: But what makes things special is the fact that everything's so finite, right? Like, you know, like the biggest celebrities, you're like rock stars and stuff like that who die young or whatever. Like, you only have the music they made at the time. You don't have everything that could have come later. Or people that have been around so long, like Michael Caine, that have had this whole incredible career that you can go back to. We don't need more Michael Caine. He's given us enough. And it's a lot, and it's beautiful. We don't need whatever this is. It opens up a whole can of worms, right? Like, people can just go back, and obviously he's on board with it, so it's one thing, but like, why not just have like a, I don't know, like AI Sean Connery come back, and all of a sudden like he's the one narrating the audiobook, and then like Telemachus took his speech as one of good omen and rose at once. Like, you could just do that. And why are we doing this?
1: First also off, that was a lot to process.
0: Consider this my audition, by the way.
1: Yeah, I was gonna say, you know how they have like spoiler alerts on things? Mm-hmm. I feel like you should have deep existential like questions coming your way, like, you know what I mean? Like, you should give us like a warning, because I was not mentally prepared for that.
0: Well, yeah, I mean, nobody's really prepared for AI, so here we are.
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0: Keith and Wendy on MyFM. World Cup still going strong. Canada, how are they doing? I'm not a soccer fan. I haven't really been following.
1: All that matters is that you cheer, go sports, go. Go Team Canada, go, you know?
0: Kick the balls.
1: Although they have been really good games. Have you watched a few of them?
0: I have not. I just can't. It's just not my thing. But what I am here for is all the drama, like, around it. There's been already several debacles, some very good memes coming out of this. And now T-Pain has been drug into this. I don't know if...
1: Bringing T-Pain back.
0: Yeah. Okay. Somehow. I mean, he won the Masked Singer.
1: Yeah, good for him.
0: Take the auto-tune off. But it's all got to do with DoorDash and specifically their account mistagging him in a bunch of stuff.
1: Who did they think that they were tagging?
0: Guess there's like some football player. I'm going to use the professional term for it here. I think his name is Tim Payne.
1: Oh.
0: So I guess started tagging T-Pain, figuring that would maybe be his thing. Like, but it's spelled like P-A-Y-N-E, so it's not even really the same.
1: Imagine this is how we found out that T-Pain's full name is Tim Payne.
0: Timothy Payne-iel.
1: Yeah.
0: But yeah, so like they did it the one time when he's like, hey, not me. Thanks, though. And then they did it again.
1: He's responding.
0: Yeah. And then they did it again and he's like, who do you think you're tagging? And then they did it again, another one. He's like, I literally don't play soccer. And then eventually just he's like, hey, like, are you guys okay? Like, just please stop tagging me. But you know the craziest part? So this Tim Payne guy, he, I guess before all this stuff was going on, had 4,715
1: like
0: followers.
1: The real Tim Payne or the
0: T-Payne? The real Tim Payne.
1: Okay.
0: Had 4,715 followers on Instagram. How many Instagram followers do you think he has now?
1: Wow, DoorDash has clout. We'll say like thousands now.
0: See, he has 5.9 million.
1: Oh, I was off a little bit.
0: Yeah, just a little. Yeah, that's absolutely wild growth.
1: And now all we need is a T-on-T collaboration.
0: What's the T-T?
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0: Keith and Wendy on MyFM, and it's that time.
1: What in the word? Word, word, word, word, word, word, word.
0: Time for what in the word. So Wendy's going to give us a word. I'm going to try and define it and prove how smart I am. And Wendy, well, let's get right to it. How are we doing today?
1: It's all for bragging rights. Today, assiduous. I think I said that right.
0: You spell it for me?
1: Assiduous.
0: Assiduous?
1: Yes, assiduous.
0: I'm just going to go ahead and say right now, I don't know, but I'm pretty sure that's how you'd spell it. So, like, half a point?
1: I was looking at the phonetics, and I almost spelled you the phonetic version.
0: Wow. That's what you think of me? Assiduous, I would say. How about...
1: Do you want a sentence?
0: Yes.
1: Okay. Thanks to the assiduous efforts of the local land trust over many years, a substantial amount of whippoorwill habitat is now protected from development.
0: Having some trouble with whippoorwill?
1: Is that how you say it?
0: It's a bird, yeah.
1: Is it?
0: Yeah.
1: Whippoorwill. Yes, I know what that is.
0: Naturally. Yeah. let's say hard work.
1: No.
0: Great.
1: So it's a formal word that means showing great care, attention, and effort.
0: I feel like that's pretty much what I said.
1: Not the definition I was looking for. So we're going to give you a big goose egg.
0: Okay, Webster.
1: A goose is also a bird.
0: I'll take a gander at this.
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4: Here's Exeter Grand Bend's three-day forecast from the MyFM Weather Center. Today will be mainly cloudy with a high of 29. Tonight we'll have clear skies with a low of 17. Tomorrow we can expect it to be sunny with a high of 28. And Tuesday sunny with a high of 31. I'm Melissa Brush with Exeter Grand Bend's breaking and local news.

0: Keith and Wendy on My FM, and school is done for everybody out there. And if you didn't know, when you got kids going back to school in September, there are some big changes coming. Now, Wendy, I'm just going to start by asking, how many classes did you skip?
1: I was going to say, it's going to be something like, did you actually attend school? Like, how did I know?
0: No, just, you know, I'm just asking.
1: I want you to know that I was never that one who would, like, purposely be at school and then, like, skip classes or anything like that. Mm-hmm. That wasn't me.
0: So you just skipped full days.
1: I would say I just never made to school.
0: So, in the new year, the government just announced last week that things are going to be a little different. So for grade 9 and 10 students, the new way they're going to be grading things is the in-class stuff, like, you know, the actually like marking papers and stuff, that's only worth 65% of your final mark. 20% is going to be on the final exams, and 15% of your mark is going to be based on whether or not you show up to class.
1: Oh.
0: 15%. And that's just for grade 9s and 10s. Then you go to grades 11 and 12. And then the 65% part stays the same. Then they base 25% of your final grade on exams and 10% on actually being there.
1: What was it before? Do we know?
0: There was no, like,
1: there's no requirement?
0: No requirements for being there. So
1: I did graduate, so thankful for that.
0: Yeah, we had it good.
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0: 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Hey, it's Emily. 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

0: 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It's Emily. Well, you will get 20% reduction in anxiety and depression if you do this. What do you think it is? Well, I'll reveal the answer coming up, but in the meantime, you can try to answer this impossible question of the day at 855-WIN-MY-FM. 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
5: Here's Exeter Grand Bend's three-day forecast from the MyFM Weather Center. Tonight we'll have clear skies with a low of 17. Tomorrow we can expect it to be sunny with a high of 28. And Tuesday sunny with a high of 31. I'm Melissa Brush with Exeter Grand Bend's breaking and local news.

0: 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It's Emily. Well, apparently you get a 20% reduction in anxiety and depression if you do this. It's sitting in a rocking chair. So maybe that's why I like sitting in rocking chairs. Coming up, we are going to be talking about some predictions for some weather that we are in for. We'll talk about that on the way.
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0: Coming up, we're going to be talking about some weather that is predicted for Canada Day on the way this week. We'll chat some more on the way after 5. In the meantime, we got some Halloween.

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0: My FM. Hey, it is Emily. Well, Canada Day this week, and you might be already feeling the heat, but this week is going to be a scorcher with many places across the province. Gonna feel from the mid to high 30s. That's right. Even Canada Day itself could be in the mid to upper 30s with a humidex feeling above 40. So, if you are going to be celebrating Canada Day, make sure if you're outside, you're taking rests in the shade, you are cooling down if you can, whether that be swimming maybe, getting into some water, drinking water too, got to be hydrated as well. So just be safe in the heat, be safe in the sun, wear that sunscreen, wear protection, make sure you are not being outside as long as possible. Make sure you do take breaks to cool down. So be safe for this heat wave on the way this week. But I kind of love it. I love heat, so I'm ready for it. What about you? 855-WIN-MY-FM.
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0: controversy in the Peppa Pig world. My FM, hey, it is Emily. Well, Hasbro's, which is the brand that owns Peppa Pig, is getting flack for requiring their child actors to sign over their voices to AI. Child advocates say children are too young to sign over rights to their voices or image identity indefinitely. If they refuse, however, they risk losing out on business opportunities. So it's kind of a lose-lose situation. I find it kind of strange having actors sign over their voices and stuff to AI. It just kind of creeps me out. I don't know. What do you think? 855-WIN-MY-FM.
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3: Here's Exeter Grand Bend's three-day forecast from the MyFM Weather Center. Tonight we'll have clear skies with a low of 17. Tomorrow we can expect it to be sunny with a high of 28. And Tuesday sunny with a high of 31. I'm Melissa Brush with Exeter Grand Bend's breaking and local news.

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2: Hi, this is Dan Schulman. 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A small inconvenience compared to thousands of Canadians who don't have a home and may be living out of grocery bags and old shopping carts. A life on the road is not always a choice. Don't let homelessness assumptions get in the way of homelessness solutions. 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
2: The signs of a good first kiss. Little to no slobbering is a great start.
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0: My FM, you're at work and at home station. Hey, it's Emily. Well, this is interesting to me. So I saw a creator online talking about how she wanted to have clear swim shoes. So instead of, you know, looking around, shopping around, she decided to spend over $100 for a pair of Skims shoes. You know those jelly shoes she has? If you look them up, they look ridiculous. And they're clear shoes. And she said they're perfect for her swim shoes because she likes the aesthetic that they're see-through and you can see her foot. Doesn't like swim shoes. I didn't think we cared about what our feet look like rather than getting sliced open by a clam while we are out swimming, but that's just me. Coming up, I'll tell you about another pair of shoes that are absolutely ridiculous. We'll talk some more on the way.
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My-

0: IFM, it's Emily. Well, a new fashion has hit the scene with the Saint Laurent men's shoes. They're transparent vinyl Oxford. I don't know. They look weird. I don't think we need to be seeing people's feet like that. It's just feet weird me out to begin with. Then you add dress shoes like that. Just, they look ridiculous. They look ridiculous. Look up the Saint Laurent clear shoes, and you probably will text me back and be like, Emily, why did I even look that up? Why did I listen to you? And yeah, you're right.
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3: Here's Exeter Grand Bend's 3-day forecast from the MyFM Weather Center. Tonight we'll have clear skies with a low of 17. Tomorrow we can expect it to be sunny with a high of 28. And Tuesday sunny with a high of 31. I'm Melissa Brush with Exeter Grand Bend's breaking and local news.

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And Emily, I just read an interesting fact. Only 1 in 6 future husbands will ask the future father-in-law's permission to marry his daughter. Now, I'm curious, did your partner ask your parents for permission? Did you ask your partner's permission for the parents to marry them? It got me thinking because,

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3: Coming up here on MyFM, well, Prince William, remember back when he was marrying Kate Middleton? Well, apparently had just three words that left his private secretary, quote, petrified. I'll tell you why coming up after 7 o'clock. Right now, though, we got Taylor Swift, which is, I guess, another royal wedding on the way, too.

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0: My FM, your out working at home station. Hey, it's Emily. Well, there was a private secretary for Prince William. His name is Jamie Lothar Pinkerton. He is the former private secretary for him, so he no longer was with him. But he was looking back at the royal wedding, and he said that Prince William had three words for him that left him petrified. What were those three words? You're running it. That's it. You're running it. Well, you know what? If I had to be up to one of the most famous weddings ever, I would be petrified too. I can't even imagine who or what the wedding planner for Taylor Swift, Travis Kelce is feeling right now. That's a lot of pressure.
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0: 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It is Emily. 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
4: Here's Exeter Grand Bend's three-day forecast from the MyFM Weather Center. Tonight we'll have clear skies with a low of 17. Tomorrow, we can expect it to be sunny with a high of 28. And Tuesday, sunny with a high of 31. I'm Melissa Brush with Exeter Grand Bend's breaking and local news.

0: My FM, it is Emily. How does it feel to be living in history? Pretty cool, right? Well, we're living in history right now because Canada has actually won against South Africa. We're doing a lot better than people were thinking. And this is so cool to see just how well we're doing. I'm excited. This is great. What a cool day to live in history. Canada won their World Cup game today. I think that's pretty cool.
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